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2: Celebrating America's 250th birthday. 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But home runs were not a big deal until 1927, when New York Yankee Babe Ruth set the all-time record for the most home runs in a single season with 60.
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2: That record stood for 34 years until Roger Maris hit 61 home runs in one single season. All records are meant to be broken, and the most home runs during an MLB season now stands at 73.
4: Barnes hits one. Deep to right field. Look out on the coming call. Barnes has number 73.
2: Thanks to Barry Bonds' superhuman batting for the San Francisco Giants in 2001.
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2: Hello, this is Tricia Mooney, Hermiston School District Superintendent. We're counting down to the final days of school. It's hard to believe another school year is wrapping up. 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Thank you to our students, families, and staff for another fantastic year. 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
2: Here's your Wild Horse Resort and Casino weather update. Tonight, you'll see mostly cloudy skies that will bring a chance of showers while temperatures settle into the mid to lower 40s. Tomorrow, you'll see that chance of rain continue with temperature highs expected to be much lower than the last few days, reaching only to the mid to upper 60s. Get breaking news notifications and even stream this station with the Elkhorn mobile app. Download the app today.
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4: 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This Saturday, the Imnaha Rodeo Arena is the only place to be. 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Whether you're coming for the artesian shopping or pitching a tent for a weekend of camping, this is the family-friendly event of the season. 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
1: Here's your Wild Horse Resort and Casino weather update. Tonight, you'll see mostly cloudy skies that will bring a chance of showers while temperatures settle into the mid to lower 40s. Tomorrow, you'll see that chance of rain continue with temperature highs expected to be much lower than the last few days, reaching only to the mid to upper 60s. 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
4: I'm Bill Hemmer, and these are the most impactful moments in American history. December 8, 1980, marked a dark day for music across the globe. Beneath the arch entrance of the famous Dakota, an apartment building along Manhattan's Central Park West, John Lennon was murdered in cold blood. Mark David Chapman, an isolated and obsessed fan, fired 5 bullets from his revolver, 4 of which struck Lennon. Tributes poured in as the world mourned. Fellow Beatles expressed their farewells through song. Paul McCartney with Here Today and George Harrison with All Those Years Ago. John Lennon was a champion of peace, a symbol of hope, and the voice that dared us to imagine. Though his life was violently taken away, his gifts and contributions to music and culture are still celebrated to this day. I'm Bill Hemmer, Fox News.
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5: 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Champion in the Canyon is officially here. This Saturday, the Imnaha Rodeo Arena is the only place to be. 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We'll see you at the bottom of the canyon.
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1: Here's your Wild Horse Resort and Casino weather update. Tonight, you'll see mostly cloudy skies that will bring a chance of showers while temperatures settle into the mid to lower 40s. Tomorrow, you'll see that chance of rain continue with temperature highs expected to be much lower than the last few days, reaching only to the mid to upper 60s. Get breaking news notifications and even stream this station with the Elkhorn mobile app. Download the app today.
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3: Here's your Wild Horse Resort and Casino weather update. Tonight, you'll see mostly cloudy skies that will bring a chance of showers while temperatures settle into the mid to lower 40s. Tomorrow, you'll see that chance of rain continue with temperature highs expected to be much lower than the last few days, reaching only to the mid to upper 60s. Get breaking news notifications and even stream this station with the Elkhorn mobile app. Download the app today.
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1: Here's your Wild Horse Resort and Casino weather update. Tonight, you'll see mostly cloudy skies that will bring a chance of showers while temperatures settle into the mid to lower 40s. Tomorrow, you'll see that chance of rain continue with temperature highs expected to be much lower than the last few days, reaching only to the mid to upper 60s. 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
3: 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Jammin' in the Canyon is officially here. This Saturday, the Imnaha Rodeo Arena is the only place to be. 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
2: Celebrating America's 250th birthday, only one state in the nation is built on lava. Once a sovereign nation with its own culture, Hawaii became a territory of the United States in 1900. The two most important products that sustained the economy were sugar and pineapples. In 1959, the people of Hawaii were asked to vote on statehood. 94% of the population said yes. And on August 21st, 1959, Hawaii officially became the 50th state.
3: America. It's not just a name, it's a spirit. Happy birthday, America.
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1: Here's your Wild Horse Resort and Casino weather update. Tonight, you'll see mostly cloudy skies that will bring a chance of showers while temperatures settle into the mid to lower 40s. Tomorrow, you'll see that chance of rain continue with temperature highs expected to be much lower than the last few days, reaching only to the mid to upper 60s. Get breaking news notifications and even stream this station with the Elkhorn mobile app. Download the app today.
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2: Celebrating America's 250th birthday, the American Revolutionary War began on April 19, 1775 with the battles of Concord and Lexington as the 13 colonies sought to separate themselves from Britain. On July 4, 1776, the Declaration of Independence was signed, but the war didn't end until both countries signed the Treaty of Paris in 1783. Fighting stopped at Yorktown in 1781, but we didn't have instant communication in the 18th century. Messages traveled by ships crossing the Atlantic Ocean, and it would take months to receive a reply before peace could be achieved.
3: America, it's not just a name, it's a spirit. Happy birthday, America. We are the Elkhorn Media Group.
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2: Hi, everybody. This is McKenna Naughton from the Pendleton FFA chapter with your UCO Ag Talk. Here's part of my conversation with Devin Martin, a PHS and Pendleton FFA alumni, talking about how he turned a welding background in FFA into a career at the port. Devin, tell us how you got your start in welding.
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1: 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Authorities are continuing to investigate a Sunday midair skydiving collision that was north of Ritzville. During a group jump, Randy Hubbs of Kennewick collided with another skydiver and became incapacitated. Hubbs' parachute had been deployed at that time, and he drifted away from the landing site before he was found deceased. A Colville woman also sustained injuries in the incident and was treated at a local hospital. An argument between roommates of 8 years escalated into a shooting in Burbank on Sunday night. The suspect in the shooting was evaluated by crisis professionals before he was jailed, while the victim underwent surgery at Cab Leg Medical Center and is expected to survive. Walla Walla County deputies are investigating while charges are pending. Drivers should plan for delays starting today in the eastbound lanes heading towards Oregon, just north of the Umatilla Bridge on I-82. One lane of traffic will be closed for the next week while crews replace damaged concrete. Also, as part of the Tower Road project near Boardman, the closure of northbound lanes on the Tower Road Bridge will start today. Improvements are underway at Marie Dorion Park in Milton Freewater, with crews installing new building roofs, a brand new playground set, and park benches. These upgrades will also include new park signage and enhanced ADA accessibility. Visitors to the park are asked to be aware and stay safe near active work areas. And with the summer travel season ramping up, Oregon State Parks is reminding those that are headed outdoors to practice campfire safety. They say to always remember to check local fire restrictions and only build fires in designated areas. And of course, to put out campfires fully, drowning and stirring the embers until they are completely cold to the touch. To read more about these stories and get more news coverage, check out My Columbia Basin on Facebook.
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1: Here's your Wild Horse Resort and Casino weather. Rain possible across the area this morning. We've got temperatures right now around 50. The rain should clear up by the afternoon, but will return this evening. Going to be much cooler today. We've got highs in the 60s, while overnight tonight, expect lows in the 40s. Tomorrow, we're back to the sunny skies and warming back up tomorrow with highs around 80. Make sure you've got the Elkhorn mobile app to stay up on the latest news and stream this station anywhere.
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2: 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A 72-year-old Athena man was seriously injured on Sunday after his truck drifted off Highway 11 and rolled over 6 miles north of Pendleton. The man was taken to a Tri-Cities hospital following the crash. Oregon State Police said the incident is being investigated as a suspected DUI after troopers had noted indicators of impairment. The Mackay Reservoir is currently under precaution for presence of an algae bloom, even though recent testing did not find any issues. Oregon Health Authority is reminding people that if they see the green, blue-green, scummy, or foamy water, they should stay away from it, with the danger highest for children and pets. A 51-year-old woman was arrested by Milton Freewater Police on Saturday after leading them on a high-speed pursuit through a residential area. Officials said there were children out on bikes in that area during the pursuit. It eventually ended on Highway 11, and the suspect, Shannon Kwong, was uncooperative during her arrest. She's facing charges of reckless driving, eluding, and speeding. Video of the arrest is available on the My Columbia Basin Facebook page. Oregon State Police are asking for the public's help in the killing of a collared wolf in Grand County. Officials say that they found the male wolf with a gunshot wound on May 18th at Desolation Meadow near Olive Lake. They're suspecting the wolf was shot from the roadway a few days before that. Anyone with information is asked to contact OSP. And Walla Walla Police arrested two Milton Freewater residents following a shooting early yesterday morning. Officials say the shooting happened in the 1500 block of West Rose Street and stemmed from an altercation between the two men. The victim was transported to the hospital. The suspect, 30-year-old Jan Vasquez, was found later that morning. More news on the My Columbia Basin Facebook.
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2: Here's your Wild Horse Resort and Casino weather. Rain possible across the area this morning. We've got temperatures right now around 50. The rain should clear up by the afternoon, but will return this evening. Going to be much cooler today. We've got highs in the 60s, while overnight tonight, expect lows in the 40s. Tomorrow, we're back to the sunny skies and warming back up tomorrow with highs around 80. 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
1: Celebrating America's 250th birthday, public libraries, fire departments, the post office, lightning rods that save lives, the Declaration of Independence, they all have one person in common, Benjamin Franklin, one of our nation's most important founders.
5: Ben Franklin, he was the world's most famous scientist in his day. He's not remembered here as that. He's remembered as a founding father.
1: As U.S. ambassador to France, he convinced their powerful monarchy to back a risky rebellion that helped the 13 colonies win the battle against Britain to create the United States. His experiments with a kite proved that lightning was electricity. He helped write the Declaration of Independence and was a leading voice at the Constitutional Convention. He was a master of science, politics, diplomacy, and culture. And America would look very different if it weren't for the man born in poverty who rose to become one of the most influential figures of the 18th century.
6: America. It's not just a name. It's a spirit. Happy birthday, America.
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1: 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The Tri-City Dust Devils are back in town tonight. They face the Spokane Indians. First pitch will be at 6:30. Golfers, don't forget to get registered for the BMCC Alumni Scramble this Thursday at the Birch Creek Golf Course. And get out those running shoes. 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
1: 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Authorities are continuing to investigate a Sunday midair skydiving collision that was north of Ritzville. During a group jump, Randy Hubbs of Kennewick collided with another skydiver and became incapacitated. Hubbs' parachute had been deployed at that time, and he drifted away from the landing site before he was found deceased. A Colville woman also sustained injuries in the incident and was treated at a local hospital. An argument between roommates of 8 years escalated into a shooting in Burbank on Sunday night. The suspect in the shooting was evaluated by crisis professionals before he was jailed, while the victim underwent surgery at Cadleg Medical Center and is expected to survive. Walla Walla County deputies are investigating while charges are pending. Drivers should plan for delays starting today in the eastbound lanes heading towards Oregon, just north of the Umatilla Bridge on I-82. One lane of traffic will be closed for the next week while crews replace damaged concrete. Also, as part of the Tower Road project near Boardman, the closure of northbound lanes on the Tower Road Bridge will start today. Improvements are underway at Marie Dorion Park in Milton Freewater, with crews installing new building roofs, a brand new playground set, and park benches. These upgrades will also include new park signage and enhanced ADA accessibility. Visitors to the park are asked to be aware and stay safe near active work areas. And with the summer travel season ramping up, Oregon State Parks is reminding those that are headed outdoors to practice campfire safety. They say to always remember to check local fire restrictions and only build fires in designated areas. And of course, to put out campfires fully, drowning and stirring the embers until they are completely cold to the touch. To read more about these stories and get more news coverage, check out My Columbia Basin on Facebook.
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1: Here's your Wild Horse Resort and Casino weather. Rain possible across the area this morning. We've got temperatures right now around 50. The rain should clear up by the afternoon, but will return this evening. Going to be much cooler today. We've got highs in the 60s, while overnight tonight, expect lows in the 40s. Tomorrow, we're back to the sunny skies and warming back up tomorrow with highs around 80. 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
3: 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This is the week you've been waiting for. Jammin' in the Canyon is officially here. This Saturday, the Imnaha Rodeo Arena is the only place to be. 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
2: 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Losing the local option tax vote means Pendleton Fire and Ambulance can't grow. However, Chief Tony Perotti says everyone is dedicated to working hard during the wildfire season.
3: Moving forward, we will do our best to find men and women of Pendleton Fire and Ambulance are working their tails off to meet those needs, and we will continue to do that through the summer.
2: Perotti says the department will continue to serve the city as best it can. 51-year-old Shannon Renee Kwong was arrested Saturday after leading Milton Freewater Police on a high-speed chase in a pickup truck. The pursuit, which went through a residential area with bicycle-riding children, ended on Highway 11 via a pit maneuver. Kwong, who became uncooperative during arrest, faces reckless driving, felony eluding, and speeding charges. Her arrest was captured on video and is posted on Facebook at My Columbia Basin. Authorities are investigating a Sunday mid-air skydiving collision north of Ritzville during an 11-person group jump by West Plains Skydiving. Randy Hubbs of Kennewick was incapacitated in the descent and died at the scene after drifting unresponsive beyond a hill. Nicole Klein of Colville sustained injuries and was treated at a hospital. Weather was not a factor. The Walla Walla City Council votes tomorrow night at 6:30 on two major projects totaling over $11.9 million. The proposals include a $1.5 million contract amendment with JUB Engineers for wastewater treatment plant digester upgrades. Also up for approval is a $10.4 million contract with Banlin Construction to fully renovate and expand the outdated public library between June 2026 and June 2027. Park upgrades are officially underway in Milton Freewater. Marie Dorion Park is getting a brand new playground set. The project will also improve ADA accessibility. For more, follow My Columbia Basin on Facebook.
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5: I'm Griffin Beach with your Wild Horse Resort and Casino weather. There's still a chance of rain this morning, then by the afternoon, just cloudy. We'll see temperatures get into the 60s. Tonight, though, we can expect more rain with overnight lows in the 40s. Tomorrow's going to warm back up with highs around 80 and sunny skies, but then by Thursday, expect more rain. Stay up on the latest news, get breaking news alerts, and stream this station anywhere, all with the Elkhorn mobile app.
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4: On the newer equipment, obviously, is more technology or advanced emission systems in the engines and transmissions. 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Technology has, especially over like the last 10 years, things have become very technology-based. It's making farming more efficient for the farmers. There is higher upfront costs, but the savings on the back end is definitely there. But again, it's more of a challenge for the farmer to work on some of this stuff with the technology is involved now.
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2: 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They face the Spokane Indians. First pitch will be at 6:30. 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
2: I'm Griffin Beach with your Wild Horse Resort and Casino weather. There's still a chance of rain this morning. Then by the afternoon, just cloudy. We'll see temperatures get into the 60s. Tonight, though, we can expect more rain with overnight lows in the 40s. Tomorrow's going to warm back up with highs around 80 and sunny skies. But then by Thursday, expect more rain. Stay up on the latest news, get breaking news alerts, and stream this station anywhere, all with the Elkhorn mobile app.
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4: 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Jammin' in the Canyon is officially here. 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
1: 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There's still a chance of rain this morning. Then by the afternoon, just cloudy. We'll see temperatures get into the 60s. Tonight, though, we can expect more rain with overnight lows in the 40s. Tomorrow's going to warm back up with highs around 80 and sunny skies. But then by Thursday, expect more rain. Stay up on the latest news, get breaking news alerts, and stream this station anywhere, all with the Elkhorn mobile app.
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3: The wait is over. This is the week you've been waiting for. Jammin' in the Canyon is officially here. This Saturday, the Imnaha Rodeo Arena is the only place to be. Five bands are ready to rock the canyon. Whether you're coming for the artesian shopping or pitching a tent for a weekend of camping, this is the family-friendly event of the season. Head to the Jammin' in the Canyon Facebook page for all the details. We'll see you at the bottom of the canyon.
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1: 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The Tri-City Dust Devils are back in town tonight. They face the Spokane Indians. First pitch will be at 6:30. Golfers, don't forget to get registered for the BMCC Alumni Scramble this Thursday at the Birch Creek Golf Course. 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
5: I'm Bill Hemmer, and these are the most impactful moments in American history. The man who would become the world's most wanted criminal, the leader of a ruthless and violent terrorist organization, a self-identified caliphate with a $25 million bounty on his head. He was Abu Bakr al-Baghdadi. Baghdadi ruled from the playbook established by Zarqawi, using the same vicious tactics to raise and spread the presence of his jihadist group, known as ISIS, across the Middle East. Baghdadi was able to evade capture and detection for nearly a decade. That is, until October 26, 2019. Baghdadi was surrounded by United States Special Operations Forces. Baghdadi detonated a suicide vest, killing himself. It was a significant display of the power and precision of U.S. intelligence in their fight in the war on terror. I'm Bill Hemmer, Fox News.
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1: I'm Dan Tessman. Here's your Wild Horse Resort and Casino weather update. Mostly sunny this afternoon, along with calm wind. Expect a high near 73 in Pendleton. It will be 75 in Hermiston and in Walla Walla. Tonight, mostly cloudy with calm wind and a low around 44. And tomorrow, sunny, along with light and variable wind. Expect a high near 74. Get breaking news notifications and stream the station with the Elkhorn mobile app. Download it today.
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2: I'm Dan Tessman. Here's your Wild Horse Resort and Casino weather update. Mostly sunny this afternoon, along with calm wind. Expect a high near 73 in Pendleton. It will be 75 in Hermiston and in Walla Walla. Tonight, mostly cloudy with calm wind and a low around 44. And tomorrow, sunny, along with light and variable wind. Expect a high near 74. Get breaking news notifications and stream the station with the Elkhorn mobile app. Download it today.
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3: Celebrating America's 250th birthday, We the People hasn't always meant all the people. It took 144 years after our nation's founding for women to win the right to vote. The suffragette movement in the U.S. began in 1848 with a women's rights convention. But back then, the idea of women being able to vote seemed too extreme to some of the attendees. Susan B. Anthony became the leader of the movement in the 19th century.
4: It was we the people, not we the white male citizens, nor yet we the male citizens, but we, the whole people, who formed the union, and we formed it.
3: By 1918, 15 states had granted women the right to vote. A year later, Congress voted in favor of all women in the U.S. having that right. And in 1920, the 19th Amendment was ratified by a majority of the states. Today, we take that right for granted, and women have run for some of the highest offices in the land, including president.
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2: 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The Tri-City Dust Devils are back in town tonight. They face the Spokane Indians. First pitch will be at 6:30. Golfers, don't forget to get registered for the BMCC Alumni Scramble this Thursday at the Birch Creek Golf Course. And get out those running shoes. 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

0: This Saturday, the Omaha Rodeo Arena is the only place to be. Five bands are ready to rock the canyon. Whether you're coming for the artesian shopping or pitching a tent for a weekend of camping, this is the family-friendly event of the season. Head to the Jammin' in the Canyon Facebook page for all the details. We'll see you at the bottom of the canyon.
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1: I'm Dan Tessman. Here's your Wild Horse Resort and Casino weather update. Mostly sunny this afternoon, along with calm wind. Expect a high near 73 in Pendleton. It will be 75 in Hermiston and in Walla Walla. Tonight, mostly cloudy with calm wind and a low around 44. And tomorrow, sunny, along with light and variable wind. Expect a high near 74. Get breaking news notifications and stream the station with the Elkhorn mobile app. Download it today.
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3: I'm Bill Hemmer, and these are the most impactful moments in American history. February 23rd, 1846, the people of Philadelphia gathered together to celebrate the birthday of the nation's first president, George Washington. As in previous years, the president's birth was celebrated by ringing the Liberty Bell, which by most accounts was one of the bells rung on July 4th, 1776, to celebrate the signing of the Declaration of Independence. Over the years, the bell was rung to signify celebrations, protests, and revolution. These monumental moments left indelible marks on the bell, both figuratively and literally. But it was during this historic celebration that the crack deepened and the bell was silenced for good. Despite its fracture, the Liberty Bell became a symbol of American independence, proving you don't need a perfect bell to let freedom ring. I'm Bill Hemmer, Fox News.
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1: Here's your Wild Horse Resort and Casino weather update. Tonight there's a chance of showers, mainly lasting until around 2 a.m., with winds averaging around 5 miles an hour and temperatures settling into the low 40s. Tomorrow you'll see clearer skies in the morning with an increase in cloud cover, while winds average around 5 to 7 miles an hour and temperatures reach highs near 80 degrees. 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
1: 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In 1962, President John F. Kennedy said these inspiring words.
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3: The engine stopped just in tranquility base here. The Eagle has landed. Roger, tranquility. We copy on the ground.
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1: 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The Tri-City Dust Devils are back in town tonight. They face the Spokane Indians. First pitch will be at 6:30. Golfers, don't forget to get registered for the BMCC Alumni Scramble this Thursday at the Birch Creek Golf Course. And get out those running shoes. 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

0: average around 5 to 7 miles an hour and temperatures reach highs near 80 degrees. 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
3: Here's your Wild Horse Resort and Casino weather update. Tonight there's a chance of showers, mainly lasting until around 2 a.m., with winds averaging around 5 miles an hour and temperatures settling into the low 40s. Tomorrow you'll see clearer skies in the morning with an increase in cloud cover, while winds average around 5 to 7 miles an hour and temperatures reach highs near 80 degrees. Get breaking news notifications and even stream this station with the Elkhorn mobile app. Download the app today.